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It is Ben Scott's and the Brewers. They made sure they did not head into this week on a losing note as they escaped a sweep with a 9-4 victory over the Atlanta Braves yesterday. The game turned in a hurry during a massive 8-run second inning, tying the Brewers' season high for runs in a single frame. William Contreras led the charge with a 4-hit afternoon, including a 3-run home run that helped blow the game wide open. Sal Frelick also chipped in a 2-run double as Milwaukee sent 11 batters to the plate in the inning. Robert Gasser turned in one of his best starts of the season, working 6 strong innings while striking out 7 to earn his first win in more than a year. Next up, the Cincinnati Reds at American Family Field, and hopefully, it looks like, sounds like I should say, Brandon Woodruff will be on the mound for the Brewers tonight.

0: On this flight, we are accepting charge from the United States.
1: As the countdown continues to the Rolling Stones' new album, Foreign Tongues, they're releasing a podcast which will give us a behind-the-scenes look into the making of the album. Details on that for you in about 12 minutes right here.
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2: Tonight, expect a mostly clear evening with a low of 51 and a gentle northeast breeze. Tomorrow brings sunshine and a high of 76 with the same light northeast wind. Tomorrow night, anticipate rain showers and possible thunderstorms after 1 a.m. with a low around 56. Wednesday, prepare for showers and thunderstorms, a high near 75, and a southwest wind up to 10 miles per hour. Rainfall may reach half an inch. Thursday, a high near 75 under mostly sunny conditions with a slight chance of morning showers.
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I am Ben Scott, and the Rolling Stones, they are taking us behind the scenes for their upcoming album, Foreign Tongues, with a brand new podcast. The six-part series is titled Speaking in Tongues, the official podcast, which will drop the first episode later this week, June the 25th, and is narrated by Nora Jones, Grammy Award-winning singer. Now, each weekly episode promises an inside look at the inspiration, songwriting, and recording sessions that brought the Stones' latest album to life. The podcast features exclusive interviews as well with Mick Jagger, Keith Richards, Ronnie Wood, and producer Andrew Watts. Fans will also hear from special guests including Robert Smith of The Cure, Steve Winwood, and artist Nathaniel Mary Quinn, who created the album work. Foreign Tongues, the Stones' 25th studio album, drops July the 10th, and their newest single, Jealous Lover, is set to be released later this week as well on June the 26th. So, Speaking in Tongues, the official podcast from the Rolling Stones, all about this new album. Episode 1 drops June the 25th.

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0: Over the weekend, Miss Wisconsin was crowned. We'll let you know who that is and where she is from. I've got that for you in less than 15 minutes. I am Ben Scott.
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I am Ben Scott, and we now officially have a new Miss Wisconsin, Jordan Butler of Onalaska. She was competing as Miss River City over the weekend, earning the opportunity to represent America's Dairyland at the Miss America competition coming up in September in West Palm Beach, Florida. Jordan, a graduate of Viterbo University, she topped the field of 31 contestants from across Wisconsin. Along with the crown, she earned over $17,000 in scholarships. Now, this isn't the first time she's wearing a statewide crown. She also won Wisconsin's Miss Teen event back in 2015. So, good luck to Jordan Butler of Onalaska. She is Miss Wisconsin and will represent all of us in the Miss America competition coming up in September.

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WRYU.

0: If a trip to Tottle Town to tank in the Green Bay Packers is a part of your yearly summer plans, well, the Pack, they have released their 2026 training camp schedule. We'll share some of those dates with you here in less than, 13 minutes. I am Ben Scott.
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2: Tonight, expect a mostly clear evening with a low of 51 and a gentle northeast breeze. Tomorrow brings sunshine and a high of 76 with the same light northeast wind. Tomorrow night, anticipate rain showers and possible thunderstorms after 1 a.m. with a low around 56. Wednesday, prepare for showers and thunderstorms, a high near 75, and a southwest wind up to 10 miles per hour. Rainfall may reach half an inch. Thursday, a high near 75 under mostly sunny conditions with a slight chance of morning showers.
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and Scott hanging out. Thank you for doing the same. And yes, I know it's, well, we're really winding down June here on the 22nd. And football season, not quite top of mind yet, but it will be before you know it. Head coach Matt LaFleur, he's officially released the Packers 2026 training camp schedule. The first practice open to the public is set for July 29th at Reinicke Field. Now, all fans will have 12 public practices to attend, plus the always popular family night scrimmage on Lambeau Field on Friday, August the 7th. Now, the final open practice of camp will feature a joint workout with the Arizona Cardinals on August the 26th, just 2 days before the two teams meet in Green Bay for the preseason finale. It's the Packers' only joint practice this summer. LaFleur says the team decided against holding joint practices during road trips to Pittsburgh and Denver because of the travel and logistics involved. So, rookies and players returning from injuries report July 27th, with veterans arriving the following day. So all those details, you can find those at Packers.com. But man, before you know it, football is going to be back.

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Hey, how you doing, gang? Happy Monday. It is Ben Scott hanging out. After dropping three in a row, the Brewers look to get out of Atlanta yesterday, escaping a sweep. We'll break down that series finale in about 12 minutes.

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WRYU.

It is Ben Scott's and the Brewers. They made sure they did not head into this week on a losing note as they escaped a sweep with a 9-4 victory over the Atlanta Braves yesterday. The game turned in a hurry during a massive 8-run second inning, tying the Brewers' season high for runs in a single frame. William Contreras led the charge with a 4-hit afternoon, including a 3-run home run that helped blow the game wide open. Sal Frelick also chipped in a 2-run double as Milwaukee sent 11 batters to the plate in the inning. Robert Gasser turned in one of his best starts of the season, working 6 strong innings while striking out 7 to earn his first win in more than a year. Next up, the Cincinnati Reds at American Family Field, and hopefully, it looks like, sounds like I should say, Brandon Woodruff will be on the mound for the Brewers tonight.

0: A guy named Les Paul picked up a guitar, and we sort of took it from there.
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As the countdown continues to the Rolling Stones' new album, Foreign Tongues, they're releasing a podcast which will give us a behind-the-scenes look into the making of the album. Details on that for you in about 12 minutes right here

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4: Tonight, expect a mostly clear evening with a low of 51. Tomorrow, we'll see mostly sunny skies and a high near 76. By Tuesday night, showers and thunderstorms may develop with lows around 56. On Wednesday, anticipate more showers and thunderstorms, with highs near 75. Rainfall could reach up to half an inch. Come Thursday, there's a slight chance of rain showers before 1 p.m., followed by a mostly sunny afternoon and highs around 75.
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games. And you know what I'm talking about. 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

I am Ben Scott, and the Rolling Stones, they are taking us behind the scenes for their upcoming album, Foreign Tongues, with a brand new podcast. The six-part series is titled Speaking in Tongues, the official podcast, which will drop the first episode later this week, June the 25th, and is narrated by Nora Jones, Grammy Award-winning singer. Now, each weekly episode promises an inside look at the inspiration, songwriting, and recording sessions that brought the Stones' latest album to life. The podcast features exclusive interviews as well with Mick Jagger, Keith Richards, Ronnie Wood, and producer Andrew Watts. Fans will also hear from special guests including Robert Smith of The Cure, Steve Winwood, and artist Nathaniel Mary Quinn, who created the album work. Foreign Tongues, the Stones' 25th studio album, drops July the 10th, and their newest single, Jealous Lover, is set to be released later this week as well on June the 26th. So, Speaking in Tongues, the official podcast from the Rolling Stones, all about this new album. Episode 1 drops June the 25th.

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I am Ben Scott, and we now officially have a new Miss Wisconsin, Jordan Butler of Onalaska. She was competing as Miss River City over the weekend, earning the opportunity to represent America's Dairyland at the Miss America competition coming up in September in West Palm Beach, Florida. Jordan, a graduate of Viterbo University, she topped the field of 31 contestants from across Wisconsin. Along with the crown, she earned over $17,000 in scholarships. Now, this isn't the first time she's wearing a statewide crown. She also won Wisconsin's Miss Teen event back in 2015. So, good luck to Jordan Butler of Onalaska. She is Miss Wisconsin and will represent all of us in the Miss America competition coming up in September.

0: where every day is Wayback Wednesday, Throwback Thursday, and Flashback Friday. 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
1: WR.

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We'll share some of those dates with you here in less than, 13 minutes. I am Ben Scott.

0: 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Or maybe you just haven't tanned in a while.
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1: Tonight, expect a mostly clear evening with a low of 51. Tomorrow, we'll see mostly sunny skies and a high near 76. By Tuesday night, showers and thunderstorms may develop, with lows around 56. On Wednesday, anticipate more showers and thunderstorms, with highs near 75. Rainfall could reach up to half an inch. Come Thursday, there's a slight chance of rain showers before 1 p.m., followed by a mostly sunny afternoon and highs around 75.
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can wait all night. What's it gonna be, boy? Yes or no? What's it gonna be, boy? Yes?

Ben Scott hanging out. Thank you for doing the same. And yes, I know it's, well, we're really winding down June here on the 22nd. And football season, not quite top of mind yet, but it will be before you know it. Head coach Matt LaFleur, he's officially released the Packers' 2026 training camp schedule. The first practice open to the public is set for July 29th at Reinicke Field. Now, all fans will have 12 public practices to attend, plus the always popular family night scrimmage on Lambeau Field on Friday, August the 7th. Now, the final open practice of camp will feature a joint workout with the Arizona Cardinals on August the 26th, just 2 days before the two teams meet in Green Bay for the preseason finale. It's the Packers' only joint practice this summer. LaFleur says the team decided against holding joint practices during road trips to Pittsburgh and Denver because of the travel and logistics involved. So, rookies and players returning from injuries report July 27th, with veterans arriving the following day. So all those details, you can find those at Packers.com. But man, before you know it, football is going to be back.

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2: Tonight, expect a mostly clear evening with a low of 51. Tomorrow, we'll see mostly sunny skies and a high near 76. By Tuesday night, showers and thunderstorms may develop, with lows around 56. On Wednesday, anticipate more showers and thunderstorms, with highs near 75. Rainfall could reach up to half an inch. Come Thursday, there's a slight chance of rain showers before 1 p.m., followed by a mostly sunny afternoon and highs around 75.
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0: Tonight, expect a mostly clear evening with a low of 51. Tomorrow, we'll see mostly sunny skies and a high near 76. By Tuesday night, showers and thunderstorms may develop, with lows around 56. On Wednesday, anticipate more showers and thunderstorms, with highs near 75. Rainfall could reach up to half an inch. Come Thursday, there's a slight chance of rain showers before 1 p.m., followed by a mostly sunny afternoon and highs around 75.
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0: Tonight, expect a mostly clear evening with a low of 51. Tomorrow, we'll see mostly sunny skies and a high near 76. By Tuesday night, showers and thunderstorms may develop, with lows around 56. On Wednesday, anticipate more showers and thunderstorms, with highs near 75. Rainfall could reach up to half an inch. Come Thursday, there's a slight chance of rain showers before 1 p.m., followed by a mostly sunny afternoon and highs around 75.
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0: Tonight, expect a mostly clear evening with a low of 51. Tomorrow, we'll see mostly sunny skies and a high near 76. By Tuesday night, showers and thunderstorms may develop, with lows around 56. On Wednesday, anticipate more showers and thunderstorms, with highs near 75. Rainfall could reach up to half an inch. Come Thursday, there's a slight chance of rain showers before 1 p.m., followed by a mostly sunny afternoon and highs around 75.
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0: Tonight, expect a mostly clear evening with a low of 51. Tomorrow, we'll see mostly sunny skies and a high near 76. By Tuesday night, showers and thunderstorms may develop, with lows around 56. On Wednesday, anticipate more showers and thunderstorms, with highs near 75. Rainfall could reach up to half an inch. Come Thursday, there's a slight chance of rain showers before 1 p.m., followed by a mostly sunny afternoon and highs around 75.
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0: Tonight, expect a mostly clear evening with a low of 51. Tomorrow, we'll see mostly sunny skies and a high near 76. By Tuesday night, showers and thunderstorms may develop, with lows around 56. On Wednesday, anticipate more showers and thunderstorms, with highs near 75. Rainfall could reach up to half an inch. Come Thursday, there's a slight chance of rain showers before 1 p.m., followed by a mostly sunny afternoon and highs around 75.
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0: Derek and the Dominoes on WRYU. We rock you. Up and at 'em early on Tuesday morning. Weather Watch 12 says looking good today. Sunshine. Highs in the low to mid 70s. Winds out of the east at 5 to 10. Chance for showers and thunderstorms tonight, low 56. Could see another chance for rain tomorrow, partly sunny as well. High 75. Thursday, a chance for showers and a high 78. WRYU, we rock you.
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1: Here are your headlines. Crews battled a massive barn fire on Trading Post Trail in the town of Farmington near West Bend in Washington County yesterday morning. At least a dozen fire departments from Washington, Ozaukee, Sheboygan counties responded around 5 a.m. The owner says the two-story barn is likely a total loss, but thankfully no people or animals were hurt. Investigators believe an electrical issue with a panel outside the barn may be to blame. Turning to Washington County, a Father's Day shooting in Delafield has left a 52-year-old man hospitalized with serious injuries. Investigators say his 25-year-old son is under arrest after what the sheriff's office is calling a domestic incident at a home near Nogawicka Lake. Police have not said what led up to the shooting. In Dodge County, the sheriff's office is explaining why some residents got last week's wireless emergency alert during the Town of Elba incident and others did not. Officials say the alert was intentionally targeted to a small area near the scene, not countywide, and note that cell-based alerts aren't always precise. The sheriff's office says the goal is to reach the right people at the right time, not the greatest number of people. And lastly, mark your calendars. The Ozaukee County Sheriff's Office will host the 2026 National Night Out on Tuesday, August 11th from 5 to 8 at Belgium Community Park. Organizers are hoping to draw more than 1,000 neighbors, first responders, and community groups for an evening of fun and connection. And those are your headlines for Tuesday, June 23rd.
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Early morning temperatures, 50 degrees in West Bend, 51 at Horicon Marsh. Hartford waking up to 51, 53 degrees in Port Washington. Menominee Falls at 49, it's 55 in Milwaukee. At WRYU, We Rock You.

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0: Highs will be in the mid-70s. Calm winds out of the east at 5 to 10. Chance for showers and thunderstorms tonight, low 56. Sun, clouds tomorrow, and a chance for showers, 73. Another chance for rain on Thursday and a high 75. WRYU, we rock you.
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2: Here are your headlines. Crews battled a massive barn fire on Trading Post Trail in the town of Farmington near West Bend in Washington County yesterday morning. At least a dozen fire departments from Washington, Ozaukee, Sheboygan counties responded around 5 a.m. The owner says the two-story barn is likely a total loss, but thankfully no people or animals were hurt. Investigators believe an electrical issue with a panel outside the barn may be to blame. Turning to Washington County, a Father's Day shooting in Delafield has left a 52-year-old man hospitalized with serious injuries. Investigators say his 25-year-old son is under arrest after what the sheriff's office is calling a domestic incident at a home near Nogawicka Lake. Police have not said what led up to the shooting. In Dodge County, the sheriff's office is explaining why some residents got last week's wireless emergency alert during the Town of Elba incident and others did not. Officials say the alert was intentionally targeted to a small area near the scene, not countywide, and note that cell-based alerts aren't always precise. The sheriff's office says the goal is to reach the right people at the right time, not the greatest number of people. And lastly, mark your calendars. The Ozaukee County Sheriff's Office will host the 2026 National Night Out on Tuesday, August 11th from 5 to 8 at Belgium Community Park. Organizers are hoping to draw more than 1,000 neighbors, first responders, and community groups for an evening of fun and connection. And those are your headlines for Tuesday, June 23rd.
3: 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WRYU. 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

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We rock you. Well, goodbye, Giannis Antetokounmpo. It's happened. The Bucks have traded Giannis and Bobby Portis to the Miami Heat. Much more on that as the day goes on. WRYU.

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0: Guns N' Roses on WRYU, We Rock You. Tuesday morning, today the 23rd day of June. It's National Pink Day, so wear that pink. Also, drink up. It's National Hydration Day, National Pecan Sandy Day, and it's National Detroit Style Pizza Day, so eat up. 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
1: Beautiful sunny day in store, but temperatures will vary widely from the lakeshore to our inland communities. Closer to the lake, highs only in the upper 60s. Pretty cool for summer. And then inland, we'll see temperatures ranging from the mid to upper 70s. Dry today. Overnight, we'll track some areas of rain and storms to our northwest. So rain moves in as early as Wednesday morning with scattered storms possible Wednesday afternoon, a high of 76. With your WeatherWatch 12 forecast, I'm meteorologist Jason Dunning.
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We rock you. History lesson for today, the very first SAT administered 100 years ago today. Yep, back in 1926. Do you remember? How did you do on your SAT? I honestly don't remember. It was so long ago. WRYU. We

Rolling Stones on WRYU, rocking on 93.9 and 101.3. Weather Watch 12 says we're going to have a beautiful day today. Lots of sunshine, highs in the mid-70s, winds out of the east at 5 to 10. Chance for showers and thunderstorms tonight, low 56. Sun, clouds, a chance for showers tomorrow, high 73. Thursday, there's a chance for rain and thunderstorms, partly sunny as well on Thursday, high 75. WRYU, wind.

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2: Here are your headlines. Crews battled a massive barn fire on Trading Post Trail in the town of Farmington near West Bend in Washington County yesterday morning. At least a dozen fire departments from Washington, Ozaukee, Sheboygan counties responded around 5 a.m. The owner says the two-story barn is likely a total loss, but thankfully no people or animals were hurt. Investigators believe an electrical issue with a panel outside the barn may be to blame. Turning to Washington County, a Father's Day shooting in Delafield has left a 52-year-old man hospitalized with serious injuries. Investigators say his 25-year-old son is under arrest after what the sheriff's office is calling a domestic incident at a home near Nogawicka Lake. Police have not said what led up to the shooting. In Dodge County, the sheriff's office is explaining why some residents got last week's wireless emergency alert during the Town of Elba incident and others did not. Officials say the alert was intentionally targeted to a small area near the scene, not countywide, and note that cell-based alerts aren't always precise. The sheriff's office says the goal is to reach the right people at the right time, not the greatest number of people. And lastly, mark your calendars. The Ozaukee County Sheriff's Office will host the 2026 National Night Out on Tuesday, August 11th from 5 to 8 at Belgium Community Park. Organizers are hoping to draw more than 1,000 neighbors, first responders, and community groups for an evening of fun and connection. And those are your headlines for Tuesday, June 23rd.
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4: Beautiful sunny day in store, but temperatures will vary widely from the lakeshore to our inland communities. Closer to the lake, highs only in the upper 60s. Pretty cool for summer. And then inland, we'll see temperatures ranging from the mid to upper 70s. Dry today. Overnight, we'll track some areas of rain and storms to our northwest. So rain moves in as early as Wednesday morning with scattered storms possible Wednesday afternoon, a high of 76. With your WeatherWatch 12 forecast, I'm meteorologist Jason Dunning.
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0: Queen on WRYU. We rock you. Nice day today. Weather Watch 12 says we'll have lots of sunshine. Highs are going to be in the mid-70s. A calm wind out of the east at 5 to 10. Showers and thunderstorms come in late tonight. Cloudy skies, low 56. Showers and thunderstorms likely tomorrow, high 73. Thursday, chance for showers. We'll have some sunshine as well Thursday, high 75. WRYU. We rock you.
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1: Here are your headlines. Crews battled a massive barn fire on Trading Post Trail in the town of Farmington near West Bend in Washington County yesterday morning. At least a dozen fire departments from Washington, Ozaukee, Sheboygan counties responded around 5 a.m. The owner says the two-story barn is likely a total loss, but thankfully no people or animals were hurt. Investigators believe an electrical issue with a panel outside the barn may be to blame. Turning to Washington County, a Father's Day shooting in Delafield has left a 52-year-old man hospitalized with serious injuries. Investigators say his 25-year-old son is under arrest after what the sheriff's office is calling a domestic incident at a home near Nogawicka Lake. Police have not said what led up to the shooting. In Dodge County, the sheriff's office is explaining why some residents got last week's wireless emergency alert during the Town of Elba incident and others did not. Officials say the alert was intentionally targeted to a small area near the scene, not countywide, and note that cell-based alerts aren't always precise. The sheriff's office says the goal is to reach the right people at the right time, not the greatest number of people. And lastly, mark your calendars. The Ozaukee County Sheriff's Office will host the 2026 National Night Out on Tuesday, August 11th from 5 to 8 at Belgium Community Park. Organizers are hoping to draw more than 1,000 neighbors, first responders, and community groups for an evening of fun and connection. And those are your headlines for Tuesday, June 23rd.
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We rock you. Well, no fooling. The Milwaukee Brewers beat the Cincinnati Reds in 10 innings last night, 2-1. Brewers and Reds have the night off tonight. They'll continue the series tomorrow night. WRYU.

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0: 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Well, today, the 23rd of January, couple of celebrity birthdays. Randy Jackson from American Idol is 70 today. Also, Supreme Court Justice Clarence Thomas is 78 today.
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1: Beautiful sunny day in store, but temperatures will vary widely from the lakeshore to our inland communities. Closer to the lake, highs only in the upper 60s. Pretty cool for summer. And then inland, we'll see temperatures ranging from the mid to upper 70s. Dry today. Overnight, we'll track some areas of rain and storms to our northwest. So rain moves in as early as Wednesday morning with scattered storms possible Wednesday afternoon, a high of 76. With your WeatherWatch 12 forecast, I'm meteorologist Jason Dunning.
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We rock you. Well, some crazy movie news. Lego live action movie. That's right. Possibly starring Keanu Reeves. Maybe coming in 2028. So we've got a ways to get to that. WRYU. We rock you.

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Beautiful day today. Weather Watch 12 says lots of sunshine. Highs will be in the mid-70s. A calm wind out of the east at 5 to 10. Chance for showers and thunderstorms tonight. Low 56. Sun, clouds, a pretty good chance for rain tomorrow. High 73. Thursday, partly sunny. Chance for showers on Thursday. High 75. 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

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Well, the NBA draft begins tonight, round one tonight, round two tomorrow. The Milwaukee Bucks currently own just one selection at number 10 in round one, coming up tonight.

0: Steve Miller Band on WRYU, We Rock You. Well, very interesting news from the New England Journal of Medicine. 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
3: Argentina clinched its group title at the World Cup, first winning 2-0 over Austria, both goals from Lionel Messi, and then the late game went to Algeria, 2-1 over Jordan, with two goals in the second half. Norway is 2-0 after a 3-2 victory against Senegal, Erling Haaland with two goals in the second half. France got two tallies from Kylian Mbappe in a 3-0 win against Iraq. American star Christian Pulisic returned to full practice after his calf injury. Big trade in the NBA. Giannis Antetokounmpo is going from Milwaukee to the Miami Heat along with Bobby Portis for Tyler Hero, Jaime Jaquez, two others, and three first-rounders. Minnesota is trading Julius Randle to the Nets. Dallas's new coach will be Dusty May from Michigan. In baseball, Colorado on a three-run triple bottom of the ninth beat Boston 3-2. Padres 1-0 over Atlanta on a Manny Machado homer.
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5: Beautiful sunny day in store, but temperatures will vary widely from the lakeshore to our inland communities. Closer to the lake, highs only in the upper 60s. Pretty cool for summer. And then inland, we'll see temperatures ranging from the mid to upper 70s. Dry today. Overnight, we'll track some areas of rain and storms to our northwest. So rain moves in as early as Wednesday morning with scattered storms possible Wednesday afternoon, a high of 76. With your WeatherWatch 12 forecast, I'm meteorologist Jason Dunning.
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I'm Bill Mitchell. Time for me to move on out. Thanks for tuning in. I appreciate it. Have a very nice day. I'll see you tomorrow morning. Van McNeil next with more classic rock on WRYU, We Rock You.

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93.9 Cedarburg, 101.3 West Bend. Police on WRYU. Good morning. Van McNeil, Tuesday, June 23rd. I thought I needed the long sleeves this morning for the walk outside. Mid-60s and sunshine. It's going to be an awesome day. Get out there and enjoy it. Metallica's WRYU. We rock you.

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101.3 is WRYU. Was that last year? This man was rocking Summerfest. Yeah, that was John Waite. Who's going to be at Summerfest coming up for weekend two? I've got the pamphlet right here. We'll run through the lineup coming up. John Waite, WRYU. We rock you.

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0: quote, "Dad, I still find myself looking for you in ordinary moments. The advice I need, the joke I want to tell, the victory I wish you could see. The ache of missing you is the price of loving you, and I would pay it forever rather than have never been your child at all." End quote. It's Kelly Osbourne talking about Ozzy, her late father, Ozzy Osbourne. It's 93.9 Cedarburg, 101.3 West Bend. It's WRYU, Van McNeil. On the heels of Father's Day, I too have lost my father. So what Kelly is saying there, it's just, it transcends. And if you have lost a father, a mother, I mean, Dad, where's the tissue? Oh, my goodness. We love and miss you, Ozzy. No Escape From Now. That's the documentary you want to watch. It's streaming online. You will laugh. I was laugh crying. It's a good watch. Ozzy's final years here on this planet. More great classic rock. We're back in a couple of minutes. We'll get the lead out. Led Zeppelin ahead. Bob Seger and the Silver Bullet Band. Aerosmith and Weather Watch 12. How long this awesome weather sticks around. It's coming up. WRYU. We rock you.
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2: Argentina clinched its group title at the World Cup, first winning 2-0 over Austria, both goals from Lionel Messi, and then the late game went to Algeria 2-1 over Jordan with two goals in the second half. Norway is 2-0 after a 3-2 victory against Senegal, Erling Haaland with two goals in the second half. France got two tallies from Kylian Mbappe in a 3-0 win against Iraq. American star Christian Pulisic returned to full practice after his calf injury. Big trade in the NBA. Giannis Antetokounmpo is going from Milwaukee to the Miami Heat along with Bobby Portis for Tyler Hero, Jaime Jaquez, two others, and three first-rounders. Minnesota is trading Julius Randle to the Nets. Dallas's new coach will be Dusty May from Michigan. In baseball, Colorado on a three-run triple bottom of the ninth beat Boston 3-2. Padres 1-0 over Atlanta on a Manny Machado homer.
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4: Another cool summer day across southeast Wisconsin. A big range in temperatures today from our lakeshore communities and our inland neighborhoods. Near the lake, highs only in the mid to upper 60s. Deeper inland, we'll see highs as warm as 77 degrees. And then overnight tonight into early Wednesday morning is a chance for some scattered rain. Another chance for scattered storms Wednesday afternoon as we see rain chances a little bit higher tomorrow and highs in the mid 70s. With your WeatherWatch 12 forecast, I'm meteorologist Jason Dunning.

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It's Tom Petty and the Heartbreakers on WRYU. Tom used to love Summerfest, walking around with Bo Black back in the day. 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The Roots at the BMO Pavilion. I love The Roots. Hailstorm over at the U-Line State. 10,000 Maniacs. 10,000 Maniacs at 4:15. They've got an early show. All right. On Saturday, they go country. Cody Johnson. Louis Tomlinson. Marcus King Band, The Revivalists, Saturday, Post Malone, whatever genre Post Malone is right now, country, rock, hip-hop, Wolf Mother, and Borns. A great lineup for Summerfest, and only weekend two, giddy up. These guys got to come back. You too, it's WRYU.

0: Quote, I don't know if tours are possible. It's the traveling that takes it out of you. But I do see the possibility of us doing residency somewhere. Wherever it is, London, New York, Paris, anywhere. I'll play Rome. But I don't see why they shouldn't be able to throw some shows together in a new format. End quote. Keith Richards in a recent interview. It's 93.9 Cedarbrook, 101.3 West Bend. It's WRYU. Van McNeil. Okay, what did Keith say there? He'll play anywhere, a residency here in Wisconsin. Let's go. But where, though? The casino? The new place, Landmark Credit Union Live? You put him at the rave or something? Over by the pool? No. He gets Pfizer. The Stones? Could you imagine a residency here in Milwaukee? All right, Keith, let's go. Talk to Mick. Let's do it. July 10th on the 25th studio record, Foreign Tongues. I think we got something cooking here. More great classic rock coming back. Def Leppard ahead, Moody Blues, Steve Miller Band back in a couple of minutes. Weather Watch 12-2. Hey, a guy can dream, right? It's WRYU. We rock you.
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3: Argentina clinched its group title at the World Cup, first winning 2-0 over Austria, both goals from Lionel Messi, and then the late game went to Algeria, 2-1 over Jordan, with two goals in the second half. Norway is 2-0 after a 3-2 victory against Senegal, Erling Haaland with two goals in the second half. France got two tallies from Kylian Mbappe in a 3-0 win against Iraq. American star Christian Pulisic returned to full practice after his calf injury. Big trade in the NBA. Giannis Antetokounmpo is going from Milwaukee to the Miami Heat along with Bobby Portis for Tyler Hero, Jaime Jaquez, two others, and three first-rounders. Minnesota is trading Julius Randle to the Nets. Dallas's new coach will be Dusty May from Michigan. In baseball, Colorado on a three-run triple bottom of the ninth beat Boston 3-2. Padres 1-0 over Atlanta on a Manny Machado homer.
4: Another cool summer day across southeast Wisconsin. A big range in temperatures today from our lakeshore communities and our inland neighborhoods. Near the lake, highs only in the mid to upper 60s. Deeper inland, we'll see highs as warm as 77 degrees. And then overnight tonight into early Wednesday morning is a chance for some scattered rain. Another chance for scattered storms Wednesday afternoon as we see rain chances a little bit higher tomorrow and highs in the mid 70s. With your Weather Watch 12 forecast, I'm meteorologist Jason Dunning.
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Wait, are the boys? No, the boys are in Cincinnati, aren't they? Yeah, it's Thin Lizzy, 93.9, 101.3. It's WRYU, Van McNeil, the red hot Milwaukee Brewers, which that is all I will say. I don't want to jinx that announcer thing. I'm not going to put it on me. Though this Giannis thing on the other side, from the first place Brewers now to Giannis. I mean, some guy said it on TV, like the haul that we got Tyler Hero and a hometown boy too, Greenfield's very own. I think this is a win for the Bucks. Yeah, love and miss you, Giannis. Yeah, thank you for your service here. I mean, it was great. We won the championship. Awesome. We're going to take you down Miami. I'm sorry. Sorry, Giannis. More great classic rock is back in 2 minutes. It is official, right? Has the ink dried on the contract? This is happening? Because I thought Giannis' contract wasn't done until February. I think there's a little bit more to it. I'm not sure. Anyway, Shocking Blue ahead. Twisted Sister, The Doors coming up. It's WRYU. We rock you.

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1: 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She's in room 5.
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Okay, wait a minute. Hold on. Has someone checked in on David Lee Roth? That was the longest outro of a concert ever. I mean, it was an awesome show. 93.9, 101.3, it's WRYU. David Lee Roth, Saturday night at Summerfest. Here's how the show ended. Or maybe he's still going out there. I don't know. David, you too. 71 years old for the David Lee Roth. I was entertained. It was a fun show. Was it all over the place? Oh, yes, it was. It's WRYU. We rock you. It's 38 special.

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0: still relevant, and when I come across one, I'm always just in awe. The automobile. Well, not. I mean, it is an auto. The lowrider. That's war. 93.9 Cedarburg, 101.3 West Bend is WRYU. Van McNeil. Oh my goodness, they just wrecked the bottom of their truck. No, lowrider still very viable. In fact, there is a lowrider show that's going to be in Milwaukee next month. And I'm pretty sure that we print the magazine here in this state, which goes nationwide. I know they're on the heels of the big California lowrider show this past weekend, but Milwaukee will have theirs next month. That's going to be some fun. And you know, there will be some lowriders. When is Wheels on Main? That's always like the end of summer, right? Yeah, September 6th, Wheels on Main in downtown West Bend. There will be some lowriders there. More great classic rock back in just a couple of minutes. We'll get the lead out. Led Zeppelin, John Mellencamp, Billy Joel, Weather Watch 12. And around the horn, the latest on Giannis and Fox Sports. It's WRYU. We rock you.
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3: In the NBA, the Portland Trail Blazers are hiring Minnesota Timberwolves assistant coach Mike Anori as their new head coach. Anori spent the past five seasons as the T-Wolves' lead assistant, but the story here is his contract terms. The Athletic reports it's just a one-year deal with team options for each of the following two seasons. At the World Cup, Portugal with a 1-0 lead over Uzbekistan in the 16th minute on a goal by you-know-who in the 6th minute.
4: 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Ronaldo!
3: The call on Fox as Cristiano Ronaldo gives Portugal a 1-0 lead over Uzbekistan. They are now in the 16th minute of the match.
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6: Another cool summer day across southeast Wisconsin. A big range in temperatures today from our lakeshore communities and our inland neighborhoods. Near the lake, highs only in the mid to upper 60s. Deeper inland, we'll see highs as warm as 77 degrees. And then overnight tonight into early Wednesday morning is a chance for some scattered rain. Another chance for scattered storms Wednesday afternoon as we see rain chances a little bit higher tomorrow and highs in the mid 70s. With your WeatherWatch 12 forecast, I'm meteorologist Jason Dunning.
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What if, and hear me out here, what if we're already in paradise? We love him, Missy Eddie, the money man. Eddie Money, it's WRYU. We rock you, Van McNeil. And this just in, it's awesome outside. Sunshine, mid-70s. What are we doing inside? It's WRYU. We rock you. I'm going outside.

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Ain't no one like those bicycle riders in Cedar. Oh my God! 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These guys and girls are whizzing all around. Tour of America's Dairyland is on. 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

0: The Beatles on WRYU. Van McNeil, before I go, the day I stopped going fast on a bicycle was the day my brakes went out as a child. Going down Ridge Avenue, racing my buddy. Brakes go out, and I am flying at least 20 miles an hour. And what stops me is the raised sewer cover. It was like they were still putting concrete on the street. It was raised. My front tire hit that. I flipped over my handlebars and into the creek. Yeah, I'm surprised I got back up on the bike again, but certainly not as fast as before. Be smart, be safe out there. The tour of America's Dairyland continues through Cedarburg downtown. If you had plans to go to Cedarburg today, you're going to have to find another way. Be smart, be safe. Good luck to all the bicycle racers out there. ZZ Top ahead, Starship, The Stones, Weather Watch 12 ahead, Around the Horn with Fox Sports. Latest on Giannis and Dylan standing by. It's WRYU. We rock you.
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2: At the World Cup, Portugal has a 3-0 lead over Uzbekistan 1 minute into the second half behind two goals from you-know-who.
3: Bruno Fernandes. Neto sprinting down the right. Ronaldo through the middle. It's Cristiano Ronaldo for Portugal. It's 3-0. And Ronaldo strikes again.
2: The call on Fox in the NBA, the Portland Trail Blazers are hiring Minnesota Timberwolves assistant coach Mike Anori as their new head coach. But the story here, his contract terms. The Athletic reports Nori's getting just a one-year deal with team options for each of the following two seasons. The NFL is declining to hold a supplemental draft this summer, meaning that former Texas Tech quarterback Brendan Sorsby will not be able to enter the league this year and must instead wait until the 2027 NFL draft.
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5: Another cool summer day across southeast Wisconsin. A big range in temperatures today from our lakeshore communities and our inland neighborhoods. Near the lake, highs only in the mid to upper 60s. Deeper inland, we'll see highs as warm as 77 degrees. And then overnight tonight into early Wednesday morning is a chance for some scattered rain. Another chance for scattered storms Wednesday afternoon as we see rain chances a little bit higher tomorrow and highs in the mid 70s. With your WeatherWatch 12 forecast, I'm meteorologist Jason Dunning.
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Well, hello, and thank you for choosing to listen. It's appreciated. I'm Dylan. Have you ever walked into an establishment, into a business, and the employee tries to talk you out of being there? I got a story. Clearly, this is not the way to get promoted, but we'll talk about that. We'll talk about Clive Davis today and the Dallas Cowboy cheerleaders. I would like to discuss

By now you've heard this. The great Clive Davis passed away at the age of 94. Music mogul without him, maybe no Janis Joplin. Bruce Springsteen, Aerosmith, he helped get them signed too. Even people like Whitney Houston. So big thank you to Clive Davis for all the wonderful music that we have because of him. And rest easy, passed away at the age of 94.

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3: At the World Cup, Portugal has just defeated Uzbekistan 5-0 behind two goals from you-know-who.
4: Bruno Fernandes. Neto sprinting down the right. Ronaldo through the middle. It's Cristiano Ronaldo for Portugal. It's 3-0. And Ronaldo strikes again.
3: The call on Fox in the NBA, the Portland Trail Blazers are hiring Minnesota Timberwolves assistant coach Mike Anori as their new head coach, but the story here, his contract terms. The Athletic reports it's just a one-year deal with team options for each of the following two seasons. The NFL is declining to hold a supplemental draft this summer, meaning that former Texas Tech quarterback Brendan Sorsby will not be able to enter the NFL this year. Instead, Sorsby must wait until the 2027 NFL draft.
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6: Another cool summer day across southeast Wisconsin. A big range in temperatures today from our lakeshore communities and our inland neighborhoods. Near the lake, highs only in the mid to upper 60s. Deeper inland, we'll see highs as warm as 77 degrees. And then overnight tonight into early Wednesday morning is a chance for some scattered rain. Another chance for scattered storms Wednesday afternoon as we see rain chances a little bit higher tomorrow and highs in the mid 70s. With your WeatherWatch 12 forecast, I'm meteorologist Jason Dunning.
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We rock you, WRYU. You in the car right now? Pay attention. Bicycle racing on the streets this week and this weekend. I know that you know this. Just a reminder, be on the lookout for those bicycles.

0: tell me this one has not happened to you. 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You want to give them some of your money, and one of the employees tries to talk you out of spending the money. We'll discuss this more in just a moment. Thanks for listening. I'm Dylan.
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1: Come here, baby.

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You walk into this business, into this establishment, and you want to purchase something, and the employee tries to talk you out of it. There's a young man that has gone viral on TikTok for telling customers that, hey, do you want to eat this? Because it's got 148 grams of sugar in it. So the customer showed up at the establishment, and the employee says, hey, hey, hey, do you realize there's a lot of sugar in that? Are you trying to talk me out of the thing I showed up to purchase that? Oh, that is not how you get the promotion at work. Not at all. Now, this establishment did not fire the employee. They did reprimand him, but he's still working there.

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0: Do you use a loofah or a washcloth when you're in the shower or in the tub? Thanks for hanging out. I'm Dylan. Dermatologists say, hey, if you're still using a washcloth or a loofah every day, you might want to stop. 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And that loofah, you know, that washcloth can hold bacteria. How old is your loofah? Do you have one in the shower? 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Let's not go there. It's probably time for me to get a new one or use my hand.
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3: At the World Cup, England and Ghana kicking off as we speak in Foxborough. Earlier today, Cristiano Ronaldo scored two goals in Portugal's 5-0 win over Uzbekistan. Here's how the second sounded on Fox.
4: Bruno Fernandes, Neto sprinting down the right, Ronaldo through the middle. It's Cristiano Ronaldo for Portugal, it's 3-0! And Ronaldo strikes again!
3: In the NBA, the Portland Trail Blazers are hiring Minnesota Timberwolves assistant coach Mike Anori as their new head coach. The story here is contract terms, though. The Athletic reports he gets just a one-year deal with team options for each of the following two seasons. The NFL is declining to hold a supplemental draft this summer, meaning that former Texas Tech quarterback Brendan Sorsby will not be able to enter the NFL this year and must instead wait until the 2027 draft.
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1: Tonight, expect intermittent showers and thunderstorms with lows around 56 and calm southeast winds. Tomorrow brings more showers and thunderstorms, highs near 75, and a southwest breeze. Rainfall could reach 3/4 of an inch. Tomorrow night, anticipate possible showers and thunderstorms before 1 a.m. with lows again around 56. Thursday, there's a chance for afternoon showers and thunderstorms, highs near 75. Friday, enjoy mostly sunny conditions and highs near 75.
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instead of touring. He said that travel fatigue, you know, he's 82 years old, it's too hard on him. I get that. Of course, we get a brand new album from the Stones next month.

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You can listen to Bill weekday morning, Sabbath in a moment. Ted Nugent coming up. And some Def

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Are you a girly girl? Do you know a girly girl? I'm Dylan, and this will not surprise you in the least. I am not a girly girl. I've been a tomboy since the age of six, but I do have a lot of friends that are really into all that girly stuff. So we'll talk more about this in just a moment. The girly girls.

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0: Are you a girly girl? 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I've been a tomboy since, I don't know, forever. But a lot of my friends are girly girls. Rules the Dallas Cowboys cheerleaders must follow. No glitter eyeshadow. No visible tattoos. You must say yes, ma'am. You can't miss rehearsal. You must maintain your size. You will not get a new uniform. Dress like this, act like this, say this. This is not for me. One of my closest friends, Jen, is such a girly girl. She would love all this stuff. But she has dresses that she wears, and then her dog has a dress that matches her dress. I love her. People are always shocked that we're as close as we are, but we find each other interesting and hilarious.
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2: Tonight, expect intermittent showers and thunderstorms with lows around 56 and calm southeast winds. Tomorrow brings more showers and thunderstorms, highs near 75, and a southwest breeze. Rainfall could reach 3/4 of an inch. Tomorrow night, anticipate possible showers and thunderstorms before 1 a.m., with lows again around 56. Thursday, there's a chance for afternoon showers and thunderstorms, highs near 75. Friday, enjoy mostly sunny conditions and highs near 75.
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0: hands. Too much time on my...
1: It was 33 years ago today, and I feel like most of us just sat there with our mouth open when we heard this story. 1993, Lorena Bobbitt. And we all know how that ended. Do you remember? Lorena Bobbitt ended up acquitted of malicious wounding by reason of insanity. Whew.

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0: Have you ever been to a live show and they have a power failure? Dylan, I was trying to think. No, I've been at an outdoor festival where rain has kind of stopped things, but never this. So Iron Maiden were playing a show in Paris, and it's not their fault, but it was cut short due to a local power outage. You're there, you're rocking out, you've been waiting to see Maiden, and then nothing. That would stink.
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WRYU.

Have you watched Ted Lasso? Thanks for listening today. I'm Dylan. I'm actually watching Ted Lasso for the second time right now. So real British expressions. We'll talk more about this in just

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0: British expressions that sound totally fake. Bob's your uncle. I think we've all heard people say that, but what does that mean? It means just like that. Taking the Mickey, or sometimes taking the Mick, this means to make fun of somebody. Full of beans means you're full of energy. One, I would say probably full of farts, too. The British expressions, I think, make more sense than even some of the Southern expressions that we have here in America. If the good Lord's willing and the crank don't rise, we all know what that means. Finer than a frog's hair, split four ways. An exaggerated way of saying everything is going exceptionally well or you're feeling great. How you doing? Oh, I'm finer than a frog hair, split four ways. It's kind of fun to say, though.
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4: Tonight, expect intermittent showers and thunderstorms with lows around 56 and calm southeast winds. Tomorrow brings more showers and thunderstorms, highs near 75, and a southwest breeze. Rainfall could reach 3/4 of an inch. Tomorrow night, anticipate possible showers and thunderstorms before 1 a.m. with lows again around 56. Thursday, there's a chance for afternoon showers and thunderstorms, highs near 75. Friday, enjoy mostly sunny conditions and highs near 75.
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Madonna. 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Well, Madonna says she doesn't want to get naked anymore. Here's the quote. I want to do what people are not doing, which is thinking and wearing clothes. 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
3: Tonight, expect intermittent showers and thunderstorms with lows around 56 and calm southeast winds. Tomorrow brings more showers and thunderstorms, highs near 75, and a southwest breeze. Rainfall could reach 3/4 of an inch. Tomorrow night, anticipate possible showers and thunderstorms before 1 a.m. with lows again around 56. Thursday, there's a chance for afternoon showers and thunderstorms, highs near 75. Friday, enjoy mostly sunny conditions and highs near 75.
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thank you for choosing to listen. It's appreciated. I'm Dylan. I would like for us to chat again tomorrow. I'll be back at about the same time. We won't talk about anything too heavy, and we'll listen to some great rock.

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